0: Hopefully there's a moment soon that the synths go wild. I haven't got time for that. I've got no time on a Saturday morning to wait around for the synth. Gosh, the people love it. Look at that. Hi, Jacinta. This is a great song from Dorothy. Danny from East Bentley says, great song. I kind of sorry I didn't vote for it. On you for playing it, Patrick. Rosa in Reservoir, which I do know how to say. I do joke around when I do that. Great song, comma, Pat, full stop. Beautiful grammar from somebody who knows what they're talking about. Can I just say, I like that song too. I just didn't trust you. And now maybe we are evolving a little bit together. Isn't that beautiful? Coming up to 11:30, a man who is, well, he's part man, he's part Blake, but every bit of him is beef. He's Beefy Blake. He is the world's biggest sports fan. He's going to be talking about Soccer World Cup. He's going to be talking about quirky, long weekend sporting activities that everyone else seems to do in the rest of the world. But what are we doing here?
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3: AFL Monday with Corbin and Ben on ABC Victoria.
0: Why did you turn the microphone on before we had time? Joining us right now, as I said, a man whose constitution allows for an enormous amount of him to be made of beef. He is beef. He is Blake. He's Beefy Blake.
4: 100%.
0: Hang on, I've got the wrong mic. Again.
4: Oh, that's okay. I can talk of all the mics. 100% pure beef.
0: Oh, I love that. I've got two jokes for you. What do you call a cow with two legs?
4: Eileen.
0: Lean beef.
4: Oh.
0: What do you call a cow with no legs?
4: Whatever you like, it ain't coming.
0: Ground beef.
4: Ground beef.
0: Thank you.
4: Beautiful.
0: Okay, let us get firstly into quirky, because that's your specialty.
4: It is. Absolutely is.
0: Do you know what I thought recently is just how beautiful the world is? If you ever wonder if the

Sport, fresh off the Dogs' six-point win last night. It's actually the sixth game this year the Bulldogs have won by 6 points or less. Haven't done that since 1971, and we're only 13 games into the season. So that's a hell of a stat that's rolling for the Dogs. Silky gloves and calloused hands, I understand, Luke, was the theme last night. Your themes have become legend. I'm lucky enough to work with Bob Murphy every Tuesday, and he talks about, you know, Bevo is as much of a belief system as he is a coach. He's, and he tells us about all the great things that you used to talk to your group about.

0: Yeah, we are, and they're going all right. Okay. 0437 774 774 is that number if you want to get in touch on this Saturday of footy. Lions lead the Suns by 16 points at halftime. More Q Clash 31 after a trip to the newsroom.
1: Hello, this is ABC News with David Rollins. A man has

0: Sweet dreams are made of these, and I can't think of any more lines.
1: Who am I?
0: Annie Lennox, and Eurythmics.
1: No, no, no. I mean, who am I to disagree?
0: Oh, there you go. Well.
1: All right. You can have it.
0: You're very generous.
1: I know I am.
0: More generous than Phil would have been.
1: Well, we spent a lot of time on Sean Penn. We're only on question 9, so it's I think maybe a bit of a hurry on wouldn't hurt. Anyway, this is how it would have sounded if you'd kept on singing. Sweet.

0: Now, just on Nicolas Cage, Carol from Craigieburn is saying, I met Nicolas in Melbourne at a restaurant when he was filming a movie about a ghost motorcycle rider. Thank you very much, Carol.
1: He is ubiquitous. He is everywhere.
0: Yeah. Yes, he is. Question 10. Which American artist became famous in the late 40s for large-scale paintings inspired by dripping and splashing paint onto canvases laid on the floor?
1: Jackson Pollock.
0: Jackson.
1: Been to see Blue Poles many years ago. Lovely painting, I thought.
0: Yeah, Jackson Pollock is correct. Nicely done. Now the next question. This is a song from 1979. It starts like this. I want you to tell me what the song is called.

0: from a group called the Hooters, and it's called And We Danced. We will go to our next instalment of resting places in just a moment. We're going to go on a tour of a few Sydney cemeteries this evening. Just to mention to you, tomorrow night we will have Dr. Chris Smith with us in our first hour talking science. He's always great if you've got any questions about anything. I don't think I've ever really heard anyone ask a question that Chris couldn't give some kind of an answer to. So he'll be with us first hour. And if you're with us also in our first hour tonight, and we talked about some of the kind of less famous news stories from 1967, and one of them was about the introduction of postcodes, which we didn't have up until 67. And when we talked about that, I did think at the time, I'm sure there's more to talk about with postcodes. So especially one for the postcard nerds, if any of you are amongst you, tomorrow night after we've talked to Chris, we're also going to do a deep dive into Australian postcards, their history and how they work. Postcodes, not postcards. Anyway, so that's coming up tomorrow night. So I very much hope that you will be with us then.
1: Resting places.
0: Well, tonight in our series of visiting the world and Australia's most interesting cemeteries, we are returning to Sydney. We've got three in one tonight because we're going to visit a couple of, well, three different cemeteries. We spoke a few weeks ago with Sydney historian Lisa Murray, who wrote a field guide to the city.

0: Billy Fields with True Love. That's actually my first time hearing that song. That's the benefit of having a music director at the ABC. They sometimes send some gems your way to check out for the first time. We're about to talk about Paris in just a moment. And in the next hour, we will go wandering from Australia to Europe on a musical tour together. But first, a couple of your texts as well. Now that we're talking about artificial intelligence, writes Donald, I'm more concerned about the lack of real intelligence today. Not enough real-life experience out there, too much keyboard experience. Bruce says, philosophically speaking, aren't humans programmed by their own beliefs and culture? Humans have as much opportunity to provide incorrect information or to harm or corrupt others as much as AI. And Marion says the algorithm being used to knock people off certain government services, basically expressing concern about that algorithm operating arbitrarily without human oversight. And the fiascos we've seen, such as with JobSeeker and all the results, all the mental health strife that some bad government decisions can lead to. Now, before we go any further, let me take you around the streets of Paris. Oliver G is the host of the Earful Tower podcast. And on this walk, he will take us to one of the most popular districts and one that used to be glorious and has now become quite nondescript, but there's some real charm to it lurking underneath. First, though, we start this tour at the city's oldest museum, Carnavalet.
1: When I say history of Paris, it's just totally dedicated to anything Paris-related. So there's a 6,000-year-old canoe that some of the first sort of settlers landed in.

That's Norwegian Wood by the Beatles. We are camping and traveling together. Quick check-in of the bus. A lot of you are really enjoying this segment. Jeff says, now you're talking with Clean Clearwater Revival. That was a bit more rocky than the Thai fiddle, I suppose. Gavin says, Ashwin, let us know if you decide to do a real-world tour of these places, as it's a paid guide. Trip sounds like it would be educational, and a hoot sounds like a hassle-free way to travel. Thank you as well, Gavin. What an interesting segment I've woken up to, says Jenny. Joe from Emerald. Ashwin, thank you for this unexpected mini holiday. Love it. Also love your wonderful perspective on this life we live. And Jen from Adelaide says, coconut water sounds good. Well, Jen, and thank you all of you for texting. We're about to leave the coconut water behind as we move towards the Middle East and Europe, but not yet, not yet. We're moving west into Pakistan. There's a style of music called Qawwali, which is very common in South Asia. It's a Sufi style of singing. It's soaring vocals.

0: coming home to stay.
1: That's Tony McKenna. Always used to write good songs, did Tony?
2: What hawk stops to wait when a mouse doth catch its eye? Which frog stalls and falters when a juicy bug flies by? What seed dawdles in a pod, postponing propagation till winter brings her chill and frost, expiring germination? What impala hesitates when hunted by a pride of lions? Which honeybee sleeps in late when spring cloaks the fields in flowers? If all creatures small and great do what must be done, why do I procrastinate and irritate my mum?
1: Exactly.
3: G'day, I'm John Payne from Townsville. Around Australia,